0: RMF Smooth Jazz.
1: Autumn in New York. Why does it seem so inviting? Autumn in New York. It spells the thrill of first nighting. Glittering crowds and shimmering clouds.

0: what you told me, heard what you said. 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You said, I said, what the hell you doing?
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And I know it's stupid to be mad about the boy. I'm so ashamed of it, but must admit the

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This odd diversity of misery and joy. I'm feeling quite insane.

Seeing as how Mr. Stan Getz, who was one of the people that brought it from down south of the border, below the other border, he and a man named Gilberto, I believe it was,

And I started praying, oh Lord, please let this last. We seem to float right through the air.

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And I started praying, oh Lord, please let this last. We seem to float right through the air. Heavenly song.

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'Cause your mama's all alone. I've tried in vain. Never more, ooh, to call your name. I say, when you left, you broke my heart. Because I never thought we'd part. Every hour in the day, you can hear your mommy say, baby, baby, won't you please come on home? Baby, won't you please, please?

Even the mouse ran from my house. They laugh at you, scorn you too.

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Love that's fresh and still unspoiled. Love that's only slightly soiled.

who would like to sample my supply? Who's prepared to pay the price for a trip to paradise? Love for sale. Let the poet's pipe of love

appetizing young love for sale. If you want to buy my wares, follow me

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